know what time it is. You hear the voice in the middle of the hour. I got that Hood Jeopardy question coming up for y'all, man. Usually we do Hood Jeopardy at 8 o'clock out, but I got gifts. I got tickets. That's right. Sweetest Day Comedy Jam tickets. If you want them, just get my Hood Jeopardy questions right. Your boy Hot Rod. Here we go. Category, Whitney Houston. All right. So with that being said, what will Whitney Houston have if she doesn't have him? I say it again. What will Whitney Houston have if she doesn't have him? 866-885-1075 is the number. You get the answer right, I got you on a pair of tickets. All right. Let me get to this Leon Thomas, get y'all zinging. Mutt, it's GCI.

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0: They still love this challenge, man. Black Beatles, Ray Shrimmer, right here on 107.5 WGCI. The Shy's number one for hip-hop and R&B. Your boy, High Ride. It is time. Another Hood Jeopardy question, man, for y'all. And, of course, another chance at some Sweetest Day Comedy Jam tickets that's going down on Saturday, October 17th. You want to see Cedric the Entertainer, Earthquake, Bruce, and so many others.
1: I got you.
0: All right? Just have me on the answer to this question, man. I need to know something about Whitney Houston, all right? What would Whitney Houston have if she doesn't have him? Let me hit the lines. GCI, what's up?
2: She got nothing if she don't have him.
0: She got nothing.
2: She got nothing.
0: You better say. Who is this?
2: This is Bella, baby.
0: Bella. What's that? How you call me from?

0: if she doesn't have him. But I got you. You are in the building October 17th. That's a Saturday. Sweetest Day Comedy Jam. Cedric the Entertainer, Earthquake, Bruce, Tony Rock, so many others. Everybody else, I got one more pair of tickets before I get up out of here. But before 10, all right? So anyway, Ticketmaster.com. Go ahead, buy those tickets. 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Bella from the South Side. Tell the South Side, tell the city what station just hooked you up.
1: 1075
0: WGCN, baby. I love that energy. Sing the song then, Bella. Anyway, look, I got one more Hood Jeopardy question for you. So that means I got one more pair of tickets to the Sweetest Day Comedy Jam going down October 17th. All right, but also got music for y'all. So let's keep rocking out, man. Sexy Red, If You Want It, G Herbo, When Legit, also Chris Brown, Bryson Tiller, Dave Timms, and so much more. It's coming up next right here on GCI.
2: 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Hey, you miss a day, you miss a lot.
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Your boy High Ride right here on GCI. Got another hour and another chance at some Sweetest Day Comedy Jam tickets. You want them? You better have my next Hood Jeopardy question, which is coming up in the middle of this 8 o'clock hour. Real quick, speaking of friends, man, gotta show some love to my big brother, Big Corey Inglewood Brandon. Much love, man. It's always dope when your big brothers and your close friends listen to you on the radio. I appreciate you, bro. Right now, man, let me get this Kehlani folded for the ladies. It's GCI.

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Should have went to LA and saw Chris Brown and Usher. Could have got a 2-for-1. He then brought out Kanye West on the concert at the SoFi Arena, man. That's just like a super dope moment, man. But speaking of moments, your boy High Rod right here on GCI. If you missed out on the iHeartRadio Music Festival presented by Capital One, trust and believe, it was so many moments, man. You can watch all those moments you missed out on and exclusive backstage clips that you can't see anywhere else. 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Also, starting October 1st, you can see everything on Disney Plus and Hulu, all right? So don't miss out on that, man. And don't miss out on this next Hood Jeopardy question in this hour. I got it for you, all right? But first, let me get to this Dave Timms, this is GCI.

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1: My last Hood Jeopardy question of the night, and of course in this hour. But we know we do this every Sunday, 8 o'clock hour. We got you with Hood Jeopardy. But I'm gonna try to make this as super easy as possible. You get the answer right, hit my line 866-885-1075. All right, here we go. Who did Fat Man Scoop tell to be quiet? Yep, I said who did Fat Man Scoop tell to be quiet? 866-885-1075. You need these Sweetest Day Comedy Jam tickets, you better hit my line. But in the meantime, I got what you need. Tim's GCI.

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0: My last pair of tickets, man. Sweetest Day Comedy Jam going down October 17th, a Saturday. And you want to be in the building, you got to have my Hood Jeopardy question. I made it simple and easy. Simple and easy. And I see the lines blowing up too, man. Make sure y'all follow us on social media at WGCI. And of course, myself at my name is Hot Rod. And is a spell with an I-Z. All right, so let me go ahead and see. Who know about Fat Man Scoop? GCI, who's on my line?
1: Hello, my name is Nay.
0: Nay, what's up, Nay? What side of town you call me from?
1: South side.
0: Nay, you trying to go to the Swiss Day Comedy Jam?
1: Yes, I am.
0: All right, this is my last pair of tickets. Hood Jeopardy. I'm trying to find out who did Fat Man Scoop tell to be quiet.
1: Fat Man Scoop told the chicken heads to be quiet.
0: The chicken heads, be quiet. All the chicken heads. Hey, Nay, you are in the building. You got my last pair of tickets. You are going to the Swiss Day Comedy Jam. How you like that? There you go. With Trust Arena, you in the building Saturday, October 17th, featuring Cedric Entertainer, Earthquake, Bruce, and so many others. Everybody else, I'm out. 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No problem at all. It's all presented by BME Entertainment. They tell the South Side, tell the city. What stations just hooked you up?
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0: You already know. More music on the other side, man, as we keep rocking out till 10 o'clock. Let's do this Young Miami spin that. She going to be in town for Swerve in France. Also, Mariah the Scientist. G Herbo went legit, and let me take it back one of my car karaoke songs, Keisha Cole, I Should Have Cheated, and you hit it in the background. Don Toliver, the E85 is coming up next right here on GCI.
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0: Hey, what are we doing about Black Week this year?
1: It's happening October 7th through the 9th in L.A.
0: Oh, word? Who all gonna be there?
1: 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Owning the infrastructure. Owning a piece of the future.
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Do not wait. Do not snooze. And you already know, keep it locked to the station, because you never know when we're going to give out some tickets. All right? Look, I got this Don Toliver, E85, your boy Hot Rod right here on GCI.

My last car karaoke song of the night, taking it back to 2009, Young Money, Bear Rock, your boy Hot Rod right here on GCI. Before I get up out of here and make room for Jamal Smalls, you know I got to let y'all know where I'm going to be at this upcoming week, man. You already know, homecoming season, so I'm going to show some love to some schools in just a bit. Keep it locked. Shout out to my Uber and Lyft drivers. Make sure y'all tip them. Chris Brown, Residuals, is GCI. Don't know.

0: Yeah, Jamal Smalls is up next, and I will talk to y'all Sunday. I told y'all, man, every Saturday this upcoming month in October, I got something going on. Rocking out with CPS, man. All CPS homecomings this upcoming week, man. We got Chaz. We got King High School. Also tomorrow, Johnny Coleman Academy. I cannot wait to rock out with the youth for real. And we're going to pop in on some few schools this upcoming week, man. I got a dope segment that we're going to rock out with the kids with. Shout out to all the principals that I talked to that's willing to be involved with this and bring some positivity through the school. So yeah, can't wait to rock out again with all the schools. And again, last week, man, shout out again to Hancock College Prep, Walter Payton College Prep, CVS, and my special guest that came out, man, Javen Too Funny and D-Lo. Definitely appreciate y'all. You know we're gonna pop out at some more schools just like that. Alright, like I always say, keep showing the world you special, keep taking chances, keep being different, and keep proving people wrong. But more importantly, prove to yourself you can do whatever you want to do in life. Stay focused, be aware of your surroundings, man. Love each other and stay prayed up. I'll talk to y'all next weekend. Your boy Hot Rod right here on GCI. I'm gone.
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0: Shaz, number one, flip-flop and R&B, 107.5 GCI, Jamal Smalls. Welcome to your Sunday night. Here we got you, all right? If you want it right now, that's Stacey Red. And then fold us up next. And plus, anything else you want to hear, man, make sure you add me at Jamal Smalls with a Z on my IG or any of that. All right, let's get into it.
1: If you want it, if you want it, if you want it.

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1: You gotta be caller 10, fam.
0: What caller am I?
1: You caller 10, fam. You got the tickets, fam. Let's go, fam. Congratulations, man. Where you calling from? Who is this?
0: This day, I'm calling from the west side of Chicago.
1: Man, let's go 290. I see you. All right, man. Hey, you going to the Sweetest Day Comedy Jam, Wintrust Arena, Saturday, October 17th. Cedric the Entertainer, Earthquake, Bruce, Tony Rock. It's going to be crazy, man. Tell all your friends they can get theirs at Ticketmaster. But you won yours, though.
0: Yes, I was waiting on them.

So if you're trying to get $1,000, I can show you how to get that done. All right, I'm going to tell you coming up the break. Right now, boo, headband, and little babies up next.

0: 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And coming up next, yeah, home turf, all Chicago music, all Chicago artists, and my guest for the night, Lil Jada. Hold on.
1: Jamal Small.
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1: Yeah.
2: Hey, you miss a day, you miss a lot.
4: What up, it's your boy, the Destin Legend, Leon Rogers.
5: And it's your boy,

0: Jada. Hey, what's up?
1: How you doing?
0: How you feel, man?
1: I'm good. I'm blessed to be here.
0: You've been putting in a lot of work.
1: Yeah. You ought to be keeping me busy.
0: Yeah. Man, look. So, before we get into the interview, I have a question. First of all, you from Madison?
1: Yeah, Madison Country Club Hills.
0: Let's go, man.
1: South suburbs.
0: Yeah. Yeah. Okay. And so, how do you feel like that has? First of all, anybody that's unaware, man, Lil Jada's here, Jamal Smalls, home turf, GCI. How do you feel that that's helped in your style, in your presentation?
1: I guess I like being from the burbs. It kind of like give you like that bougie, but like I started making music when I moved to the city,
0: yeah.
1: So it gave me like that kind of like treacherous vibe a little bit.
0: Yeah.
1: So it's like a little mixture of both. So
0: okay.
1: I'm like, you know, add my little spice to it.
0: Yeah. Hey, and so you you had a lot of support from your mother and your sister.
1: Mm-hmm. Yes, them my biggest fans. My mama know word for word every song you.
0: Yeah.
1: She be like, "I wrote this song." I be like, "Girl, no, you didn't."
0: I love it, man. So, the song "Clock It." Before we talk about that, how did you become Lil Jada?
1: My name Jada, but like. So I kind of just came up with the name for when I was in a city and stuff. And then, like, after that, everybody just started calling me Lil Jada. So after that, then I started making music. And then we just put it together.
0: It just stuck, and that's how
1: I became who I am. And I just didn't change my name, even though I ain't little.
0: Yeah.
1: I'm Big Jada, but that's my name, Lil Jada. So.
0: With the Big J.
1: Yep.
0: I feel you. You know, there's a lot of Big J's in the room right now.
1: For real.
0: Let's go. All right, man. So Clock It. Talk about that song.
1: Okay, so that's my latest single. I just dropped that May. Video just dropped as well.
0: Yeah.
1: And it's featuring Miko. Yeah. It's been doing its thing. Like it's been building, it's been growing. I'm steady doing it on platforms and just pushing it as much as I can. Then I got some stuff coming up that's, you know. In the making, Clock It as well.
0: How's it been like you performing it live? How's it been?
1: Yes.
0: Yeah.
1: It's been, everybody been responsive to it. So every time, as soon as I get to singing the words, they saying Clock It. Like everybody they giving me that feedback. So I'm like, they be in tune with it.
0: Now, one of the things I've always wanted to add, like, how did you know? You know, like, how'd you know this is what I want to do? I got this. When did that feeling happen?
1: The feeling kind of happened when, like, a lot of people, like, bigger people and, like, my family and friends, just a lot of support. Like, I feel like that helped a lot. Like,
0: so
1: you got people believing in you, and then you be like, dang, I could really do this. You know, so it make you be like, because at first, you would kind of doubt it a little bit because you fresh trying to learn stuff. But once I had the support, I'm like, I got this. I could do it.
0: Yeah. So what would you say your, if you had to describe your style, what would it be?
1: I would say, you know, suburban, like, I'm real, like, simple, like, you know, like, spicy still, bubbly, you know how people
0: describe,
1: yeah, like, I'm just myself,
0: but
1: everybody always be like, they could tell the difference from somebody from the suburbs in the city, so.
0: Huh. Okay, all right, so you just do you.
1: Yeah, I just... Do me.
0: And it works.
1: Yeah.
0: I love it. That's how I should be.
1: For real.
0: You feel me?
1: Best way to be, just be yourself.
0: Yeah. So upcoming performances. What's something that you want to do?
1: Well, I know I want to be on some big shows. I want to do Summer Smash, Rolling Loud.
0: Yeah.
2: Shout out to the Coachella.
1: Lollapalooza. Mm-hmm. Like, all that. I want to be able to step into that type of bag. I don't already had dancers, but I want to be able to, like, learn the routines with them, too, and, like, have bands
0: and
1: all type of stuff. Y'all want to do it big.
0: Yeah. Okay. So you're trying to coordinate with the dancers.
1: I'm trying to coordinate with them.
0: You got to have the endurance.
1: Mm-hmm.
0: You must have
1: got to practice.
0: Big lungs.
1: Mm-hmm.
0: Yeah.
1: Got to get in the gym.
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1: 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This is my latest single called Clock It featuring Mikko. Make sure y'all go stream.
0: Yeah. Get him.
1: Let's go.
28: I know I'm the T, bust down that P, I'ma tell him to clock. Might let him meet it and take me

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song. Million and mimosas, crack another case of Dom. 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

0: OTCI. Lil Jaden is here. Yeah. Jamal Smalls, GCI home turf. Upcoming advice, upcoming artists. What kind of advice would you give to them?
1: The Ink Factory.
2: Stay focused, stay consistent. Don't let nobody tell you can't do something because you can.
0: Mm-hmm.
2: And you don't always need a manager if you're going to put in the work yourself.
0: Mm-hmm.
2: And build connections because relationships are very important.
0: Talk about that. Talk about that. You putting in the work. What does that look like?
2: What's that
0: work look like?
2: Got to get outside. You got to network. You got to meet people. Like, do shows.
0: Yeah.
2: You can't be like, I'm not doing this show because I'm not getting paid. Then how anybody going to find out who you is if you're not getting outside, traveling, state to state? You got to put yourself in front of people so they can know who you is. They not just going to discover you, you know? And then even if you just do, like, stuff on the internet, I feel like it still don't hold as much weight as people meeting you and seeing you in person.
0: Mm-hmm.
2: So that's how I feel. I feel like you got to get outside and network.
0: What are some of your top three inspirations?
2: My mom a big inspiration to everything I do.
0: What's her name?
2: Her name Jamise.
0: Jamise. Let's go.
2: She a big inspiration. My sister as well. Like them my hearts right there. Like, for real.
0: What's your sister's name?
2: Johnny.
0: Johnny and Janice. Okay. Yeah.
2: And Doo-Wop. I ain't gonna lie, he inspired me a lot as well because a lot of stuff he do and the work he done been putting in for a long time, and I just be like, dang, you know, that's dope. And, like, it's a couple other artists and other people that I meet that inspire me as well.
0: Yeah.
2: Like, so it's like, it's so many people that inspire me, and I just want to keep getting better as a person. Sometimes I even inspire myself.
0: That's how I go. Nah, that's what's up. That's real. Who are a few people you want to work with that maybe you haven't had a chance to work with yet?
2: Well, I already said the Chicago legends, I ain't got to keep saying they names. But, like, overall, I do want to work with, like, Lotto, Cardi B, Janae Aiko, Chris Brown.
0: Yeah,
2: you know, like, people like that in different lanes and stuff. I like Doja Cat, too. And, of course, you know, Chief Keef, Herb, all them Dirt.
0: Yeah.
2: Everybody.
0: Yeah, y'all heard that. She calling out for you. Come on, let's go.
2: Exactly, I need them.
0: Let's get it. All right. What's one thing you would tell your younger self about the industry?
2: Like
0: if you had to warn yourself about something.
2: Just pay attention to the signs of fake energy and, like, you know, just stay away from BS, messy stuff, drama, all that, because I don't want to be attached to that type of stuff. Like, when you mention my name, be like, oh, Jada, be positive. Jada, keep that good energy around. Like, so that's what I'll tell. Just watch out for people that want to prey on you, you know, stuff like that.
0: Good energy is so important.
2: Yes, very.
0: Man, could change the whole environment.

0: retirement.
1: Mm-hmm.
0: Yeah, yeah. No, I feel you on that. Okay, okay. Well, yeah. Any shout outs that you got? Anybody you want to send a salute to?
1: I want to say shout out Do Up, shout out Ron Stu, shout out Cajun.
0: Stu!
1: Shout out my mama, my sister. Shout out DJ Super.
0: Uh-huh.
1: Shout out Jamal Small.
0: Let's go.
1: Because we in the building right now.
0: Let's go.
1: You know, shout out DJ Skinny.
0: Yeah. Upcoming projects.
1: Well, right now I'm working on, well, it's a single. I just shot the video, actually. It'll be dropping. It's called Cook Up, featuring mm-hmm. Mama Million. That'll be dropping real soon. And then, what other project? Coralie. It's another artist named Coralie. It's like an Afro type of drill beat. Like, and it's so dope. Like, I can't wait to drop that as well. So that's coming up. It's called Mismatch.
2: Projects with Paris Bueller.
1: Oh, Projects with Paris Bueller.
0: That's the
1: that's
0: homie.
1: Coming up.
0: Yeah,
1: yeah,
0: let's go.
1: You know, we taking it back. A little legendary.
0: Squad, let's go. All right, man. Well, yeah, Don, definitely appreciate you coming through, man. And we're going to definitely keep dropping this joint. You're going to hear it on Home Turf back to back, man. Clock, it is here. It has landed. All right, Lil Jada's here, man. Oh, tell them your IG and all that.
1: Okay, make sure y'all follow me on Instagram and all my other platforms at LULJA. Don't forget the I.
0: Mm-hmm.
1: DA mm-hmm. underscore some and some not. 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

something special tonight to all Chicago music, all Chicago artists. Big salute to Big Jada. Big Jada. All right, came through, shut it down. You can check out that song, man. It's called Clock It. Right now, go to my Instagram at Jamal Smiles with a Z. You can get at Lil Jada, also L-U-L-J-A-I-D-A. All right, don't forget the I. All right, let's get back into it, man. Key.

OTCR. OVO, MMG, TV, you already know. Oh, yeah.

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1: All right, so it's back to school time, right? Yeah, yeah, yeah. One of the best times in the world. I know. Students like, what is you talking about? All right, man, no matter your grade, you can shout out your school or your college. We got you, man. 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

daily dose of my death. 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

secrets I know got you stressed. 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Yeah. 40 was such a bang. All of my offs, they desk. 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They trying to get back on the nets. I'm trying to get back in the flesh. Yeah.

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3: 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Oh. Nah, listen to me. 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

0: 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Don't miss Leon's Locker Room, Love Him or Leave Him, or Zach's Prayer.
1: Okay. 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
3: 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Oh. Nah, listen to me. 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

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I got

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1: What's up, though? 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
2: 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Leon Rogers, Zach Book in the building. 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The registration is free. Donations are welcome to benefit the Sisters Network Chicago chapter. And Zach, you know for a fact, because we've done it numerous times, it's always a vibe at the Sister Strut. Rain, sunshine, whatever, man. They get the people fired up on the stage with the workout. The DJs do their thing.
3: Yeah, it's kind of like a pink party. Like we have a good time, and we celebrate the survivors. We even celebrate those that have transitioned.
2: And the supporters, the workers that support the people that are going through it. 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
3: No, what?
2: I love, because Crazy Howard is not going, you know, I like that. So it's always fun to roast him at the Sister Strut. But make sure y'all join us, man. 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
1: All right, man. Bears take on the Philadelphia Eagles tonight. Game time. 7 o'clock Monday Night Football. Caleb Williams is expected to be out for the next 2 to 3 weeks, which will put him back probably for the Falcons game, hopefully. But if not, let him rest. And Bagent, he practiced, but he probably won't be playing. So Case Keenum will be your starting quarterback for tonight, and hopefully he can get us a win. Now, in news coming out of the NBA, Bronny James might be on point to make the last roster spot for the Lakers over Dalton Knecht. It is reported that he's been doing his thing in L.A. training camp, and he might get that last spot. So maybe he didn't need his daddy to make the Lakers. You know what I'm saying? We was talking about that. Like, oh, only reason he on the Lakers because of his father. Well, his father's gone now. His father's gone. So, I don't know. I'm praying for him. Good job. At least he be at home next to his mama. Last night, NFL, the Broncos beat the L.A. Rams 30-26. Wow, the Rams, this supposedly super team, the super defense they got, not looking too well. Raiders over the Saints. Ravens. The Ravens beat the Cowboys 34-31. That was a good game. Like I said, Eagles and Bears tonight. And Chargers lose to the Bills. They're reeling. The Colts over the Texans. And the 49ers beat the Cardinals. Vikings over the Buccaneers. The NFL looked like it's kind of even this year. Teams that you wouldn't think that would be winning are winning, man. So that's what's going on, man. Z-Spot is coming up next. Stay locked right here on 107.5 WG.

0: Today we're looking at a high of 71 degrees, tonight a low of 54, Right now it's 54 degrees, it's GCI.
1: Southside, yeah. Westside, Northside, tap in. Yeah. 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
0: 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Coming up, the Z-Spot, Jacquees in a little bit of trouble. We'll talk about it. It's GCI.

0: 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Hey, man, gonna give y'all a recap of the dope-ass comedy show that went down at the Laugh Factory last night, the WGCI Comedy Showcase. That's coming up in the headline. I'm sorry, in the Z-Spot. It's GCI.
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0: 107.5 WGCI, the Shy's number one for hip hop and R&B. Now it's time to take a jump into the Z spot. Listen, Jay-Z, remember he had that woman come forward and accuse him of sexual assault in a 2024 lawsuit. Well, that woman has officially fully recanted her allegations. She stated in a federal court declaration that her claims were false and that she had never met or spoken to Jay-Z. Now, the plaintiff, identified as Jane Doe, formally declared that Jay-Z never assaulted, met, or spoke to her, stating her original claims were false, mistaken identity and context. Her new attorney said that she was a victim of sexual assault, but was entirely mistaken about the perpetrator's identity. She also disclosed relevant mental health conditions to her previous lawyers prior to filing and maintained she was neither paid nor threatened to recant. So in 2000, I guess it was an alleged incident originally named both Jay-Z and Sean Diddy Combs, but that suit got dropped in early 2025. And remember, Jay-Z said, you know, y'all ain't gonna play with my name. And he went and hired a lawyer to get at Tony Busby and all them. So she recanted the statement. Now, Ryan, I'm gonna ask you a question, bro. Me personally, I don't like this. And I get it. I understand it. You have to listen to the person that says that they were assaulted. But now when they come and say something like this, and she says, I was neither forced to, you know what I'm saying, bullied into this or paid. Like, I just feel like there should be a punishment after lying on somebody. Because you could change somebody's life with a statement like that.
1: Yeah, I said it yesterday morning on my show here on GCI when I broke this story that I do think. I'm glad you put the statement out there. Like, I guess you cleared Jay-Z's name. Jay-Z has stood 10 toes down. But I do think something has to be done on your end that you can't put these false narratives. You can't mess up his business. Like, people don't see that side of it, that they may not want to work with you.
0: Sponsorships, endorsements.
1: Yeah, even
0: off.
1: If it is just an alleged rumor, I do think something got to be done on that end.
0: Well, this ain't alleged. R&B singer Jacquees was arrested on Sunday in Hollywood, Florida, on charges of DUI and battery on a law enforcement officer. 32-year-old artist was taken into custody by the Hollywood Police Department and booked in the Broward County's main jail. DUI, first offense, battery of an officer, firefighter, or EMT, resisting or obstructing an officer without violence. Now, the jail records initially showed he had a zero bond. So his exact release status remains unclear. Police have not released the full incident report detailing what led to the encounter. Now, when I look at some of these charges like battering on an officer, that could be as simple as him snatching away from an officer and, you know, to get an officer off of him. And they charge that with resisting. I really don't think Jacquees was fighting an officer.
1: We know Jacquees to be ready to square up. I mean, it ain't looking too good. I've been trying to look up this morning, though, if he's still locked up. And according to the reports in South Florida, they saying he still is arrested. But I'm just trying to, like,
0: I just don't see little Jacquees swinging on no officer.
1: Trey Songz, though, man.
0: I think he was drunk. Man, get off me. And, you know, probably clipped the officer in the chin, was like, get off me.
1: But guess what? The charge is the same.
0: Yeah.
1: Whether you clipped the officer, however you did it with the officer, well, the charge is the same.
0: Yep. And, man, Snoop Dogg hosted the VMAs. He kicked his monologue off, crediting bringing the VMAs back to Los Angeles. He said he told organizers he was too busy unless they relocated the venue. He joked around with Madonna. He was laid back. You know how Snoop is. He did his thing. So check it out on WGCI.com.

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Early voting has begun. All you got to do is go to elections.il.gov to get registered to vote. 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

107.5 WGCI, the Shy's number one for hip-hop and R&B. Ladies and gentlemen, boys and girls, children of all ages, it's time for Love 'Em or Leave 'Em with the best damn morning show in Chicago. And you know it's going to be ratchet. Leon, what happened?

chop. 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Hey, hey, hey, hey. If you're on your way to work, just do the chop. Come on, just do the chop. On your way to school, just do the chop. 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Hey, just do the chop. Now everybody, chop, chop, chop, chop, chop, chop. Hit 'em with the hog breed. Chop, chop, chop, chop, chop, chop, chop, chop, chop, chop, chop, chop, chop, chop, chop. Let me go and read the letter. All right, man. This letter is coming from a brother named Marcus. He says, "Dear Leon and Zach, my name is Marcus. I'm 36, and I'm caught up in a crazy situation like it's out of a Tubi movie. I'm dating the daughter of one of my mother's longtime friends. Things are going great, but recently she told me her mother wants to sleep with me, too. And she's completely okay with it. She said, my mom is my girl. We share everything. Any sexual relationships would be separate, but they're both open to me being involved with them. Here's the problem. I'm tempted. Her mother is attractive, and if my mom wasn't involved, I probably wouldn't think twice. But my mother is very straight-laced, and this woman is her friend. If she found out I was sleeping with both her friend and her friend's daughter, it would crush her. To make matters worse, they've told me they're not hiding anything. If somebody sees us together, so be it. So Leon and Zach, I ask this question. Do I explore something I genuinely want and feeling and risk hurting my mother, or walk away from both women before this gets messy? Signed, Marcus, 36 and tempted." Well, 866-885-1075. I know what I'd do is GCI.

0: GCI, who this? Where you checking in from?
1: This TT from the South Suburbs.
0: TT from the South Burbs. What's happening? What should this brother do in this situation?
1: He said first of all, I want to say good morning, guys.
0: What's
1: second
0: up?
1: First of all, I want to say, Leon, that show last night was amazing.
0: Thank you. I'm glad you enjoyed it.
1: Yes, I did. But let Marcus know to leave them ladies hanging high and dry because I'd rather risk that relationship with them two women than my mama. My mama gonna always be there. Them two women, I'll find another one. Like, no. And then why would you want to be with a woman that wants you to date their mama? Like, that don't make no sense.
0: Hey,
1: like, no.
0: You ain't a man. You ain't a man. You get the twofer.
1: As good as it sounds, as tempting as it sounds, baby, leave them people alone.
0: Hey, listen. Thanks for your call.
1: Yeah.
0: 866-885-1075. Continue to hit us up, Chicago. It's GCI.

was such shebang. All of my offs, they diss. Please don't put me to the test. They tryna get back on the net. I'm tryna get back in the flesh. Yeah.

0: 107.5 WGCI, the Shy's number one for hip-hop and R&B. Leon Rogers, Zach Bug, we smack dab in the middle of Love Him or Leave Him, man. Got this little thruple thing that might happen or might not.
1: Yeah, guy's dating the daughter of his mother's friend, and they want to have it.
0: The mama want him too.
1: A real situation. Yeah. This is wild.
0: Yeah, yeah. So he's like, he was saying that he's dating the daughter, but the mother wants some action too. Not all together, but she said she wouldn't mind dating him. And they said they not gonna hide the fact that both of them dating him. But he know if his mama find that out, it would crush her because that's her lifelong friend and she's known them forever. But he tempted. He want to do it. He says, so he don't know. He runs, should he love the two ladies or should he leave them and protect his mother's feelings? Let's go to the phone lines, 866-885-1075. Who this?
2: My name is CJ.
0: CJ from the South Side. What do you think on this situation, man?
2: Me personally, if the mama and the daughter want it, y'all can get it. My mama would be okay. I've been my swell friend since I was a child.
0: How did I know you was going to say that? Thanks for your call, man. GCI, who this?
3: Yeah, this Holloway, man, from the South Side.
0: Holloway from the South Side. What's up, man? What do you think about this situation?
3: Man, I've been in that situation when I was in my 20s, man. My math was a little bit different. I was messing with this girl. She told me that, be careful, man, with my mama. Now, he was just messing around. She said, yo, my mama might try to mess with you because my mama always tried to steal my boyfriend. I wound up hitting her mama, and I hit her, and it was just something happened. But I was in my 20s at the time. But on his situation, it's a moral thing. He can have fun with it, or he can respect his mama, which is up to him. I look at it as a moral thing, man. So that's all I can say about that young man.
0: Well, thank you for calling in, Black King, with your wisdom.
3: Alright.
0: I'ma keep it real, man. Young Leon, I'm doing it. Mm-hmm. My mama get over it, like you said, but now being a little bit old, I wouldn't even want to be caught up in nothing like that. And especially, you know, knowing that it would tear my mama up, because my mama my dog, man. So
1: yeah, I think it's a whole mess situation. And then you have to also look at this. Her mama know her friend. Mm-hmm. If that's her friend, she know how she is. Mm-hmm. And it may be some other things wrong mentally, because I feel like if you're doing that, it's some other things wrong that you might open up a can of worms.
0: Sometimes you find out stuff about people late in life that you didn't know that they was on. So maybe she don't know of her friend, a bona fide freak.
1: Yeah. I think it might be something else wrong with him, man.
0: We'll see what's under the duster, man, and hit us back. Let us know what happened. We hope we helped you, but if we didn't,
4: we never do.
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7: Today we're looking at a high of about 71 degrees. Tonight a low of 54. Right now, mostly cloudy skies at 56 degrees. It's GCI.
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7: Hey, coming up, man, Leon's goofy-ass person of the day. Who will it be? We'll talk about it. It's GCI.

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2: It's Leon's Goofy Ass People Awards.
3: All right, it's that time of the day that everybody loves. One person's going to be absolutely pissed. It's Leon's Goofy Ass Person of the Day. Now, I'm not going to say this store's name because we might end up doing business with him one day, but I'm going to tell you something. When I come to your store and you say it's supposed to close at 8 o'clock and I get there at 7:50, which means I got 10 minutes and I knew what I wanted, I didn't have to shop for anything. I needed something to help protect my shoes. You know, when you get some new sneakers, man, you want to get the... I said, I just need 2 cans of that. And they was looking through the window like they couldn't understand what I was saying. And I pulled on the door, and they's like, we closed. And I looked at the sign. I said, what time y'all close? They said, 8 o'clock. I said, it's 7:50. It's now 7:53 because I done spent 3 minutes talking to you about when I closed. I could have been in there and got what I wanted. And yeah, man, we closed. The register shut down. The computer shut it down. The computer shut it down at 8. When the store closed. Computers don't take off early. I don't know if you know this. Have you ever heard of a computer taking off early for anything?
4: No.
3: Computer gonna stay and get its whole time. That's just like when the computer withdraw money out your bank account. Computer on time. He don't be late. I'm coming to get it on the 15th. Boom, 15th. Computer gone. So don't blame it on the computer. Y'all just be wanting to get out of there. And I get it. You've been working all day, but cool. But if you close at 8, you close at 8. If you got on there, we close at 8, and you know you're going to close the doors at 7:45, put on the website, we close at 8, but because we want to leave, we close at 7:45. Depending on how we feel. But don't have people coming up to the door. I get it if I was coming in there trying to shop for an hour or something. No, I knew what I wanted. Do you know what you want? I'd ask that question. Yes, I do. Coming in, boom, gone.
4: Right.
3: So for all you businesses that say you shut down at a certain time, but then be closing the door 15 minutes early because you're trying to get to the club, man, sit your goof ass down.
1: Let's go.
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1: 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What's coming up in the Z-Spot?
2: Hey, man, the VMAs went down last night. I'll tell you a few of the winners. Don't move.
1: Big
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0: 107.5 WGC out of Shy's number one for hip-hop and R&B. It's your boy Zach Boog. Let's jump into it. Your Z-Spot Entertainment Report. The 2026 MTV VMAs went down last night. It was hosted by Snoop Dogg. Snoop said the only reason he was going to host it is if it was moved to L.A.
1: D-O-double-G.
0: Yeah, man.
1: Laid it down.
0: He did his thing, man. Also, I want to shout out a few of the black winners. Bruno Mars, he won Best R&B for I Just Might. And Cardi B and Kalani, they took Best Hip-Hop for Safe, for their video. So Safe.
1: Okay.
0: Shout out to them, man. Also, did y'all see the woman who accused Jay-Z of sexual assault has now recanted her rape claim?
1: Mm-hmm.
0: Now, she accused Jay-Z of raping her when she was 13 years old, but now she has recanted her claim. She admitted that she has never met or spoken to Jay-Z. You know whose real name is Sean Carter. All right. She dropped the civil lawsuit and all that. So,
1: Well.
0: Because, you know, his legal team was suing her for defamation and malicious.
1: Remember, he wasn't playing when that came out. He said, nah, what y'all not going to do is put me in all that.
0: That was the other one. It's a whole nother one. Yeah, this
1: is the one with him and Diddy.
0: This the one with him and Diddy,
1: right. And remember, he said, okay, Tony Bungie, y'all want to play these games?
0: Yeah, bet. She recanted.
1: Because he was trying to get them to expose the woman's name, too.
0: Mm-hmm.
1: Yeah. And I asked Ryan this earlier, Zach, what do you think in situations like that? And I know she recanted the statement, but I just kind of feel like that's a stain on Jay-Z to even be accused of that. Should there be repercussions for the person who does
0: some type of consequence?
1: Yeah, yeah.
0: Some type of consequence.
1: Yeah.
0: I don't know what it is, but it should be something.
1: Yeah.
0: I don't think you should be a walk free after.
1: Especially when you come forward and admit that.
0: And you know you was doing it. Mm-hmm. Also, man, Jacquees, he was taken into custody after being arrested on charges of DUI, battery on an officer, and resisting arrest. Come on, Jacquees. Get a driver, guys. I'm trying to tell you, man. When you drink, just get somebody else to drive.
1: Well, okay, but let's get past the DUI. What about the swinging on? I said I don't think he swung on the officer. I think he tried to pull away from him.
0: Yeah, resisting arrest. Yeah, that's I ain't going to jail, that type of stuff. Drug stuff.
1: Ryan say he think he might have swung on the officer. If he swung on Jacquees,
0: Trey Songz pulled his dreads out. All right, these stories and more, head over to WGCI.com and you can follow me on Instagram, Zach Boog, ZACHBOOG.

0: 107.5 WGCI, the Shy's number one for hip-hop and R&B, Leon Rogers, Zach Book, Chicago, Northwest Indiana, and if you're listening to us on the iHeartRadio app, we are sounding off today. What are we talking about today, Zach?
1: Man, we want to know, what are your non-negotiables when it comes to dating? All right, I'm going to get this started. My non-negotiables are, you have to be self-sufficient. And when I say self-sufficient, you have to have a car, you have to have a house, you have to have a job, and not one that you've kept for a while, right, and be able to take care of your own maintenance.
0: Yeah.
1: Don't come in, as soon as we meet, you start telling me about problems.
0: I can't.
1: Wish you pay for this. I just met you.
0: Yeah. Personal hygiene is a must. You can't stink. Mm-hmm. You know what I'm saying? Keep yourself up. Keep yourself. I get it. You know, every day you ain't gonna go outside, glammed up, whatever, but at least be presentable. You know what I'm saying?
1: Yeah.
0: And like I said, I'm with you on that one. Self-sufficient, dog. Please. Like that. Like every time, my phone bill, I got one of those too.
1: Get my car down. All right. This is gonna end.
0: Yeah, real. Before it even begins.
1: Can you get me an Uber to the date? Because I ain't got no.
0: And you also have to have, you can't have rabbit ears.
1: What's that mean?
0: You listen to everybody outside of what we doing. I hate that.
1: Okay.
0: It's okay to get advice from people. I'm saying you can't get advice, but if every time me and you have a difference or something, you always got your ears turned to what the populace is saying instead of listening to me,
1: so you
0: go ahead and be with them.
1: All right, then.
0: God bless.
1: Hit us up, man. 866-885-1075. We want to know, what are your non-negotiables when it comes to dating? It's GCI.
2: Miami. 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

0: 107.5 WGCI, the Shy's number one for hip-hop and R&B. Leon Rogers, Zach Boog. We are sounding off today, Chicago. We asked the question.
1: Yes, what are your non-negotiables when it comes to dating?
0: All right, man, let's go to the phone lines. 866-885-1075. Who this?
2: Chaz out of here from the west side.
0: All right. What are some of your non-negotiables when it comes to dating?
2: He had to have time management. He has to have kids. And he definitely has to have a job.
1: How many kids does he have to have?
2: At least, one. Just one. Not want more kids.
0: Okay.
1: Okay, that's why.
0: So have one and not want to make no more.
2: Right. Okay. So that's why it's non-negotiable.
1: What if he doesn't have any kids, but he don't want none?
2: Oh, but he's human. He's going to have that thought come across his head. So absolutely not. I don't want that thought to come across your head.
1: It is. All right. Appreciate it.
2: All right.
0: 866-885-1075. Continue to hit us up. It's GCI.

0: GCI, who this? Where you checking in from?
1: This Taisha, I'm checking in from the West Side.
0: West Side, checking in. What do you think? What are some of your non-negotiables when it comes to dating?
1: I don't tolerate no liar. I don't tolerate somebody that can't be committed. I don't tolerate someone who's not family orientated.
0: Oh, so you're single then. That's what you're basically telling.
2: Family what?
0: Family oriented.
1: Family orientated.
2: No, that ain't,
0: ain't what
2: word.
0: You said at first.
2: I thought it's family oriented, isn't it?
0: Well, I'm going to let y'all.
2: I ain't never been family orientated.
0: 866-885-1075. Continue to hit us up. It's GCI.

0: 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We asked the question today.
1: Yeah, we asked, what are your dating non-negotiables?
0: Yeah, man. 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
1: Yeah!
0: Our guy.

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2: It's Leon's Goofy Ass People Awards.
3: All right, it's that time of the day that everybody loves. One person's going to be absolutely pissed. It's Leon's goofy-ass person of the day. Now, I'm not going to say this store's name because we might end up doing business with them one day. But let me tell you something. When I come to your store and you say it's supposed to close at 8 o'clock and I get there at 7:50, which means I got 10 minutes, and I knew what I wanted. I didn't have to shop for anything. I needed something to help protect my shoes. You know, when you get some new sneakers, man, you want to get the... I said, I just need 2 cans of that. And they was looking through the window like they couldn't understand what I was saying. And I pulled on the door. And they's like, we closed. And I looked at the sign. I said, what time y'all close? He said, 8 o'clock. I said, it's 7:50. It's now 7:53 because I done spent 3 minutes talking to you about when I closed. I could have been in there and got what I wanted. And yeah, man, we closed. The register shut down. The computer shut it down. The computer shut it down at 8 when the store closed. Computers don't take off early. I don't know if you know this. Have you ever heard of a computer taking off early for anything?
4: Never.
3: Computer gonna stay and get its whole time. That's just like when the computer withdraw money out your bank account. Computer on time. He don't be late. I'm coming to get it on the 15th. Boom, 15th. Computer gone. So don't blame it on the computer. Y'all just be wanting to get out of there. And I get it. You've been working all day, but cool. But if you close at 8, you close at 8. If you got on there, we close at 8, and you know you're gonna close the doors at 7:45, put on the website, we close at 8, but because we want to leave, we close at 7:45. Depending on how we feel. But don't have people coming up to the door. I get it if I was coming in there trying to shop for an hour or something. No, I knew what I wanted. Do you know what you want? I'd ask that question. Yes, I do. Coming at boom, gone.
4: Right.
3: So for all you businesses that say you shut down at a certain time, but then be closing the door 15 minutes early because you're trying to get to the club, man, sit your goof ass down.
1: Let's go.
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107.5 WGCI, the Shy's number one for hip-hop and R&B. It's your boy Zach Boog. It's time for the prayer of the day. And dear Lord, we come to you today asking you to cover everybody riding around with expired plates. Lord, we know we were supposed to renew them, Lord. We saw the letter, Lord. We saw the email. We even said, Lord, I'm going to do it tomorrow. But that was 3 months ago, Lord. Father, whenever the police get behind us, please remind the police that there are bigger problems going on in the city. Let them get an important call. Let somebody speed past. Let them know there is real crime happening and you should leave my plates alone. And Lord, if we do get pulled over, please let the officer be understanding and just tell you, hey, just take care of it and get a little warning. This we ask in your mighty, mighty name. Amen. Amen. Amen. Amen. Amen.

0: 107.5 WGCI, the Shy's number one for hip-hop and R&B, Leon Rogers, Zach Book. Our girl Angela Yee's going to be stopping by to holler at us today, Zach.
1: Yeah, man, we're going to talk Ryan Clark's big move, the way he pivoted from ESPN.
0: I see what you did.
1: Yeah, man, we'll get into that. It's GCI.

0: 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And on the line, hey, Zach, I came up with a theme song for our guest.
1: Okay.
0: It's Zach, Boogie, me, and my girl, Angela Yee. Come on, y'all.
2: Zach,
0: Boogie, me, and my girl, Angela Yee. Yeah. What's up,
2: Angela? Oh, that was amazing.
0: Thank you.
1: It was.
0: I worked hard on that.
2: I can tell.
0: Zach, you're a hater, man.
1: It wasn't that good.
0: Come
2: okay.
0: On, huh?
2: But you never know. Some things are just catchy.
0: Mm-hmm. Like, But I can't make Angela Yee a theme song.
1: Okay, go ahead, brother. If you want to rap about your ta-ta-ta, go ahead. All right.
2: That was weird, right?
1: You want to ask you your overall thoughts on just Ryan Clark and the recent success from The Pivot after being fired from ESPN.
2: Man, I love to see it. I love when I can see somebody getting pushed out of a situation that makes them get into something bigger, because sometimes we would stay stagnant in a place because we're comfortable instead of stepping out and doing it. I think it's great that he already had his own platform with a huge following. I think 1.4 million people, and he's such a talent. And also him getting the backing of the former CEO of Starbucks, who's putting
0: huge.
2: That money behind him.
0: That was huge.
2: I mean, there's just so many different ways for people to thrive nowadays, and for creators and people who have a trusted audience to feel connected. There's so much value in that. And so I love that for him.
0: Angela, you know what I love the best about it? He took his boys with him. He was like, this is not going to be the Pivot like we do the podcast. This is going to really be like we breaking down, analyzing. We're going to have sports. We really talking football. And he took his homies with him and made him part of the deal. I love that.
1: And I love that it looks just like the ESPN
0: just
1: set.
0: Like, yep.
1: You know, so. And you could tell he's looser on this show than he was on ESPN, just being able to talk about things more in detail and all of that. I've always enjoyed Ryan Clark's takes. I think he's the best NFL analyst out there.
2: And you don't got to worry about getting fired. It's your thing. Like, there's a certain level of comfort when something is yours and you work really hard on something because it's yours. You don't have to bite your tongue about things. I just feel like this is only the beginning for him. Also, the embarrassment of how it all went down.
0: Mm-hmm.
2: I think this is just a great way to bounce back, and he bounced back so fast.
1: Yep.
0: Yeah, big kiss my ass to the industry. I love it. It's GCI.

they can't get up with me. 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He thought he wasn't gonna have to stand on like he was handicapped. Made that stand on it. Now his can't stand me now.

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1: Today we're looking at a high of 71 degrees, tonight a low of 53. Right now it's 63 degrees, it's GCI.
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0: 107.5 WGCI, the Shy's number one for hip-hop and R&B. That's going to do it for us today, man. But before we get out of here, man, got to show love to everybody that came out to the WGCI Comedy Showcase last night at the Laugh Factory. First of all, big shout-out to Curtis Flagg and all the crew at the Laugh Factory for making it happen. Shout-out to Maris, all of the part-time staff that was out helping us make it happen, to security, everybody that has something to do with.
1: Big Sid.
0: Got big, man, love to my man Big Sid and his partner in crime that was with him. Also, gotta show, we'd be amiss if we didn't show love to the probably one of the most talented lineups we had on the show. My man Sheldon Calhoun, comedian Sir Trey, Just Niche, Stick, who tore it down, my man Hot Sauce, Sean Morgan. We had a guest set by a young lady named Lady Rico, who did her thing from Houston.
1: Yeah.
0: And of course, Michael Jackson.
1: Oh, yeah. Michael Jackson.
0: My man, Miquan, Mr. Shapeshifter.
1: And it was hosted by us, man. So shout out to everybody who came out. We really had a great time.
0: Yeah, man.
1: Night.
0: We'll see y'all tomorrow morning, bright and early, 6 a.m. to 10 a.m., right here on 107.5 WGCI.

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2: Traffic.
3: The inbound Ryan, just 14 minutes, 95th and express lanes are clear. 57 showing no delays either way. And inbound and outbound on the Ford are clear too. Northbound and southbound drive wide open. But in Grant Park, Balbo is closed in both directions between Columbus and the drive for the marathon setup. I'm Bonnie Green, and that's your latest total traffic.
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7: The inbound I's and hours running 31 minutes from the Adams into the post office. From Wolf, it's a 16-minute trip. Back out to Wolf, 17. 32 out to the Adams. The outbound delays from Ashland to Costner. I'm Alan Green, and that's your latest total traffic.
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12: 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Like, you have to hear the way that they sing this song. They're like, you have to listen, Gma, to the song. And look, and can I buy it? And can I get it? So there's definitely some Taylor Swift happening around me going on. And she's super cool. I also really appreciate the way that she writes music and plays music and everything. So she's dope. I like ASAP Rocky. I like ASAP Ferg too. So yeah, there's a lot of things I'm into.
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8: The inbound Stevenson's running 23 from 355 to DeSabo Lakeshore Drive, 16 from the Tri-State. On the outbound trip is 19 to the Tri-State, 25 to 355, heavy from California to Harlem. I'm Alan Green. That's your latest total traffic.
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3: Traffic.
4: As our outbound heavy traffic, Cicero Avenue to Austin, from Old Post Office to Wolf, 18 minutes. Stan Ryan, local lanes outbound are heavy from Garfield Boulevard to 63rd. Bishopport outbound slow, Bobian Woods to 159th from the Dan Ryan, 8094, 16 minutes. 8094 eastbound slow, Burr Street to Broadway. I'm Tom Beck, and that's your latest total traffic.
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4: Traffic.
5: About Eisenhower stop ago, Reagan Memorial to Wolf. From Wolf to Old Post Office, 14 minutes up on 18. It's heavy. Cicero to Austin. Slow traffic on Bishop Ford, outbound between Bobby and Woods and 159th Street. Tri-State North out of Halstead. 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I'm Tom Beck, and that's your latest total traffic.
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0: wait a minute. 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Now it's no more brunches. It's no more nothing. I need somebody to cuddle with. I love it. Oh, man. Yeah, never seen it, man. You know, what you doing? I'm chilling with my girl. Your girl? Thought you wasn't there. You see? Oh, yeah. Yeah, it's cuffing season. Everybody trying to get cuffed up. Nobody wants to go into the holidays by themselves. Not mad at you. Well, am I by myself? Are Bears fans hoping for this win? Are we all by ourselves right now? Man. Monday Night Football is here. The entire sports universe is in town. They are in town. Everybody, Pat McAfee, all of them, everybody, ESPN's, the NFL, everybody's in town. Dang it, and we don't have the Iceman. Case Keenum, we got faith in you. Now, there's two things that could happen. You could take it the underdog, and you could really put yourself in a position to get some money. You really could. Playing good. If we beat the Eagles with our third-string quarterback, y'all don't want to hear how Chicagoans are going to act. If we win. And if we lose, it's fine. We still, it's a long season. Iceman will be back in a few weeks. But I sure would have liked to see the Iceman on Monday Night Football. Caleb Williams trotting out of the tunnel, getting ready to put on a show for the entire world to see. Case, it's on you, bro. You got the whole city on your back right now. Everybody's watching. Everybody's watching. Bear down. It's GCI.
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7: Traffic.
14: Inbound Eisenhower's running 46 minutes from the Adams into the post office, 28 minutes from Wolf, heavy from the Reagan to Wolf, and from Mannheim to Harlem. Outbound to Wolf, it's 22 minutes, 37 to the Adams. Outbound delays from Cicero to Des Plaines. I'm Alan Green, and that's your latest total traffic.
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1: Yeah.
3: Hey, hey.

Bears-Eagles thing is crazy. I just saw Gilly the Kid dancing, calling us the Chicago Cubs. Shout out to the Cubs and Sox that are in the playoffs. It's a great day in Chicago sports, man. Great week. Cubs, Sox, Northwesterns opening up their

5 WGCI, the Shy's number one for hip hop and R&B, live with Tone Capone. Now, everybody was shocked. I'm sure you was. You saw that? Jacquees was arrested on DUI? Disorderly conduct, said he did something to the police. Oh, man. He was arrested on Sunday. He was hit with 3 charges. That's messed up, man. It was at Hollywood, Florida, where that casino is at. Everybody gets in trouble at that casino. I mean, he got a bond, but it's bad, man. I'm going to tell you, I'm not going to say nothing bad about Jacquees. He probably had a bad moment. You know, he's got some baby mama drama. That can make some people go to alcohol and drink. I know you're thinking, did I? This is another thing. I met somebody that was like, yeah, I heard you got a lot of kids.

don't go to alcohol. That's the worst thing to do. Alcohol will make everything worse. It'll make everything worse. I just want every baby daddy out there to understand this. This is just from a brother that's been there. You're never gonna be right, my dog. Never. It's a really messed up thing to think about. I know. It feels bad. But I want to let you know there's nothing that you can do that is going to ever be okay. Now, there are some cool situations, but for the most part, all you are is an ATM. And if you don't give, you're deadbeat. When you do give, you're doing what you're supposed to do. And then you be like, hey, I want to say something about what the kid got going on. You got no say. But when the kid does something wrong, then they want you to be a police officer. And you come in and be like, hey, I don't do that. You shit. And you yell and you do. And what they do on this is, your daddy didn't have to say that like that. I ain't even tell him to call you like that. It's okay. So you're never going to be right.

0: Some dude's driving in the car right now, like, damn, Tone, for real? Like, think about it. Think about how it's going for you so far. There you go. Well, I can cheer you up because I got more joints coming up, Capone's Conversation, and some tickets coming off the prize floor. It's GCI. That was a little doom and gloom.
1: Yeah. Everybody just listen.
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0: 68 degrees in Chicago. That's your weather, GCI. What up? It's your boy, Tone Capone.
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1: The Bones Conversation, that's on the way. Get ready for that. Plus, I got some Drake on the way right now. 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It's what you need. This is GCI.

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shorty was such a bang. All of my ops, they diss. Please don't put me to the test. They tryna get back on the net. I'm tryna get back in the flesh. Yeah.

0: Cuffing season is here. Everybody is getting ready to get cuffed up. Some people won't, but you know, good luck to you out there. But I mean, how do you move somebody from dating into boyfriend or girlfriendness? What is that one thing that you got going on that you use to look? Mine is, I gotta know where your income's coming from. It's job and then connection. But I know you're like, dang, you don't care about. I do care about the connection, but I gotta know where you're getting your funds from. I gotta know if you get up and work. I'm a working dude. I like a working woman. That's me. What do you like? What's the one thing for you?
1: Hello.
0: Yo, hello. What is the one thing your significant other has to have? You gotta have it. What is it?
1: I think that we have to have a very great communication.
0: Yeah, that's smart. Communication. That's how you move into from dating a boyfriend. I see what you got going on. What up?
2: Man, that one thing I need, man, she gotta have a job. She gotta have a source of income or something, man. I ain't got no problem with tricking, but when times get hard, I need you to hold down the fort.
0: Okay, all right, you worried about the job, kind of, man, that's my own heart. All right, what we got here?
3: Well, I guess for them, it would be patience. And with me, it would be time, because I need them to have patience with me, because I'm finna take my time to get to know you.
0: Okay, she gonna give you the slow burn plan. Don't try to rush anything. That's a slow burn. You making somebody your girlfriend, you making somebody your boy, that's a big jump. Now they at holiday dinners. Now they coming around your friends. Now they at the house a lot. Now you on trips. You can't move from dating to that title. It's a lot. It's a lot, man. Be careful when that cuffing season. It's GCI.
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6: Traffic. Emergency fire crews continue to have Madison Street shut down between Oak Park Avenue and East Avenue in Oak Park from an earlier garage fire. Southbound to Saba Lake Shore Drive is heavy north to Chicago, Monroe to Roosevelt, and again, northbound delays Roosevelt to Monroe and Grand to Chicago. I'm Kevin Henry. That's your latest Total Traffic.
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0: You just gotta listen. Swerving Friends Part 2. I will be there. Will you be there for the free? I just might have some tickets.
1: Hey, man. On the way, got some Mariah the Scientist plus some Drake and some Sexy Red. That's coming up. I got you.
0: Hey, yeah. We gonna talk Sister Strut. I told you it was gonna come fast. Pause. It's gonna get here really quick. I can't believe that sounds so messed up. Yeah, we'll talk Sister Strut in a minute. 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She's

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cause they can't get up with me. 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

0: 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Will you? You should be. 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
1: 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Telling you, man. I already checked out some of those clips. Vibe. Speaking of vibes, man, tickets could be coming your way. You just got to keep listening. It's TCI.

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What? 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

0: I'm freaky, freaky like the one that's ever made you feel gay.
1: So Academics says that there's only two rappers that matter over the past 15 years in rap music, Drake and Ye. What are you talking about? What are you talking about? Kendrick had some stuff going on. Birdman had some stuff. He rebranded Rich Gang. That was a mint movement. Future dropped some of the best trap mixtapes of all time. Travis Scott, you can't forget about that. Cardi B. And then there's a guy that performed recently named Chief Keef, who started a whole subgenre. What are you talking about?

0: Hey, what's up? It's Sweetie.
1: What up, though? This is Big Sean.
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0: I got these tickets to Wildin' Out, which is going to be a vibe. You on the ride home. I know you need them. Let's do it. GCI, what's happening?
1: Hey, what's going on, man? Tell me I called the 10, baby.
0: Who's this, now?
1: This is Jesse, baby. Tell me I'm 10. Tell me I'm calling 10, baby.
0: You're calling 10. Congratulations, all right?
1: All right, Jess,
0: you got to stop cursing, man. You messing with my child support, bro. Congratulations. You're all good.
1: You made me want to cry, man.
0: Hey, man, you got things to wild it out, my guy. It's going to be the next generation. December 17th at the United

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boy Lil Cuz checking in with you on this Monday. Monday night football. We got it tonight right here in the city. Chicago Bears versus the Philadelphia Eagles. I ain't ever seen a bird do nothing to a bear, man. Bear down. Who run it, man?

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0: Now you rock, baby.
1: Now you rock,
0: fake
1: you,
0: fake light. A fool,
1: that's shit I
0: don't like. A snitch you,
1: that's shit I
0: don't like.
1: A
0: that's shit I
1: don't like.